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0: Sammy, what are you up to?
1: Just trying to remember what's happening on the show.
0: Are you serious? Do I have to remind you again? We've got a topic every day and we've got some tea to spill.
1: Yeah, I know that part, but I think we need more. Like more random calls, more guests, more fun.
0: Who said we won't? Think last year times 10.
1: That's a bit drastic.
0: You know what I'm talking about. We're just going to turn it up a little.
1: Cool. So more requests, more games, even some new ones.
0: Same drive, but bigger vibe.

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1: That's right. I'm Rob, and that's Sally. And together, we're your new morning duo, bringing you the morning show, 7 till 10 on Nile FM.
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1: You know, I'd love to do the weather, but yeah. I just need to say one thing.
2: Oh, what are you going to say, Rob? All right, he's standing up for this, everybody.
1: It's coming home. It's coming home. It's coming. Football's coming home. It's coming home. It's coming home.
2: Yeah, he's running around the studio.
1: It's coming home.
2: Yeah, it's coming home.
1: It's coming home.
2: It's coming home, which is what English people say when they win a football match.
1: And we did last
2: night. You did.
1: Although I only watched half of it, and we still won on that half.
2: Yeah, that's great, though. So England was playing who?
1: You
2: should know that.
1: Yeah, Croatia.
2: Where I was like, if you're going to make a whole thing of it, song and dance literally of it, then you need to know 1,000%.
1: To be fair, though, it doesn't matter who they were playing, they still won. And I only watched half the game, and it was fantastic.
2: What was the score?
1: 2-1, I think.
2: First half?
1: Maybe it was 2-2. But anyway, by the time I woke up this morning, it was 4-2.
2: 4-2, that's a
1: good... Coming home!
2: Very... Okay. Well, how about we do weather?
1: All right, highs of 34, overnight lows of 24, and it's going to be like that all the way through until the weekend, where it's going to be highs of 35 on Saturday, 35 on Sunday, with overnight lows of 24.
2: And currently the temperature is... Yes?
1: Just checking. Oh, it's definitely coming home at 22.
2: 22 degrees. Good morning.
0: The Morning Show with Sally and Rob on Nile FM. Wake up.
2: All right, good morning. Welcome to Thursday, the 18th of June. I know if you are listening, you're probably up and you're like, why am I awake? Because it is a public holiday. It's the start of the Islamic New Year. So, kul sana wa antum tayyibin. Let's just start with that.
1: Yes, thank you. And what a great way to start the new year. It's coming home.
2: Yeah, well, Rob making it about the football. I'm going to keep them separate. But yeah, thank you for being here with us. Let us know if you are up and about, if you are tuned in. And if you're perhaps, you know, you haven't gone to sleep, you've been watching the football, you're a bit of a nocturnal kind of person. Yeah, let us know if you haven't gone to sleep yet.
1: There's a game on now, isn't there?
2: Yes, there is.
1: I don't know who's playing.
2: I think it was Uzbekistan. I'm not sure if that's correct. I didn't know that they were in the World Cup, but I saw the abbreviation and I was like, oh, okay, cool. And then I don't know who the other team is that's playing, so maybe we'll figure that out.
1: Last night when I was watching the game, I was like, oh, come on now, because me and my son were watching it. We're like, come on then. He's like, yeah. Okay, what's going on now? I was like, well, come on, you know football. Anyway, every time they scored, he was like, yeah.
2: Yeah, yeah.
1: He's got a catchphrase at the moment. It's like,
2: who, your son?
1: Yeah. I can't remember what it is. Anyway, so when I went to bed at halftime, I was like, right, that's the end of the game. He's like, oh, really? I was like, yeah. Yeah, because it was
2: Giving him wrong information.
1: Yeah, I know.
2: You just wanted him to go to sleep.
1: No, I wanted to go to sleep. It was very late. Anyway, it was 2 England 2 and Croatia 2.
2: Okay.
1: And then woke up this morning, it was 4-2.
2: That's great. That is really good for England. Well done, England.
1: It's Mabruk. Coming home.
2: I'm going to turn off your mic now.
1: Coming home. It's coming. I've got my shirt on.
2: He does. Rob does have his England shirt on this morning.
1: Customized.
2: He's got his own like hashtag at the back, which is the dorkiest thing I've ever seen in my life.
1: Actually, it was a free gift.
2: A free gift with your handle.
1: Yes.
2: That's insane.
1: Yep.
2: Anyways, that's been endlessly amusing for me this morning. I hope it has woken you up a little bit this morning as well. Like I said, you're probably like up and I'm like, oh, why am I the only one awake? You're not. We're here too. Olivia Rodrigo, we're going to do that for you right now. And also the new song from Alesso and One Republic plays after Drop Dead, which is how a lot of us feel this morning.
1: Oh, it's one of the Olivias.
2: It's the Olivia.
1: Which one?
2: Rodrigo.
1: Oh,

0: Oh, it's brand new. I like it.
1: Yeah, it's really, really good, isn't it? Alesso and One Republic right there. There's a collaboration we didn't know that we needed. That was called In Your Eyes. And before that, we played Drop Dead by Olivia Rodrigo. Good morning. It's the morning show for this wonderful public holiday. Hello.
0: 7:12 right now.
1: I know.
0: And we're celebrating that England has won.
1: When we say we, Rob means the royal we. I am very much pro-Egypt. Yalla Masr. Beep, beep, beep, beep.
0: And me too.
1: I know you are.
0: But you know. Like,
1: but that's like the old, I have energy for two teams, and Egypt and Canada are currently filling up the positions.
0: But you used to live in the UK, so why not England as well?
1: Well, because it's just, I don't have the capacity for it. It's nothing personal. I love the UK. I think the UK is great. But, you know,
0: refuse to support them in the football?
1: Well, it's just not. It wouldn't just be England, would it? It'd be Scotland. I'd have to support, you know, any of the other teams. I don't know. Is anyone else in it? Is it just Scotland and England?
0: I think so. Did you live in Scotland?
1: I visited Scotland.
0: Okay. Well,
1: I went to Glasgow.
0: Okay. Well,
1: have you been?
0: Where?
1: To Scotland.
0: No.
1: What?
0: It's way far, way, like the furthest up north I've been in the UK is London, and that's it.
1: Is that it? That's not even north.
0: Actually, Birmingham. That's it.
1: Birmingham. I've been to Birmingham. So I've traveled more around the UK than you have.
0: Yeah, you have. Yeah.
1: That's crazy. That's wild. So where have you been in the UK? Let's have this conversation.
0: Like down south, like Devon, Cornwall.
1: All the beachy places.
0: Yeah, all the beachy places. London.
1: London is not a beachy place.
0: I've been in Bristol, where you can't have your bread without your butter.
1: Yeah.
0: Bristol. And then from there, like Birmingham. That's it.
1: Yeah, I've been to Birmingham, Bristol, Portishead. Yeah, I know.
0: Isn't that a band?
1: It is, but it's from an actual place. It's also by the coast. I have a friend who lives there. Obviously, I lived in London. I've been to Bath.
0: Bath.
1: Yes, yeah. Bath. I've been to Bath.
0: Yeah, I've been to Bath.
1: Yeah. I've been to Glasgow. I think that's everything. I've always wanted to go.
0: It's nice there this time of year.
1: You know, honestly, Glasgow is beautiful. Really, really beautiful. The only place that I haven't gone to that I really wanted to go to was probably Edinburgh during the Christmas markets.
0: Okay.
1: Because that's really pretty. And then also, I've wanted to go to Wales and check out Snowdon, the mountain.
0: Oh, is it? I've never been to Wales then, is it?
1: No, I've never been to Wales.
0: If you want to speak Welsh, everything has to sound like it's a question.
1: Yeah.
0: Whose coat is this jacket?
1: Yeah.
0: I'll be out there. I'll be there now in a minute.
1: Yeah, Rob's just any excuse to do all the accents.
0: No, I love the Welsh accent. I really love the Welsh accent.
1: It's very friendly, isn't it?
0: Yes,
1: it's very, very friendly, welcoming accent. But yeah, so that's crazy. So
0: truth be told, you're right.
1: Yeah. I think my favorite Welshman is probably Anthony Hopkins. What? He's Welsh. You didn't know that? Also, Catherine Zeta-Jones.
0: Oh, yeah,
1: Welsh.
0: I know she is. Yeah.
1: Yeah, there's quite a few really famous Welsh.
0: Who's the other guy?
1: Anthony Hopkins. You don't know Anthony Hopkins? What?
0: Oh, yes.
1: Silence of the Lambs.
0: Yes, yeah. He's Welsh?
1: Yeah.
0: I had no idea.
1: He's Welsh. Yeah, he's very Welsh indeed.
0: Okay, wow. Who is it?
1: I had no idea. Anyways, good morning. I don't know how we got onto this, but here we are. But you know what? If you want to hear a particular song this morning, if you're out and about and you're tired and you're like, I need a song to wake me up, let us know.
0: Yeah, maybe you are going to work because you have to, because, you know, you're a medical professional. Maybe you're part of the armed services, police, anyone that looks after the country and makes sure that we're all safe, as we always are every single day.
1: Yes.
0: Please make sure you get in contact with us, 015-5955-1042.
1: Correct. And even if you are on the roads because you're traveling somewhere nice for the long weekend, we'd love to hear from you as well. Let us know who is out there, who's listening, what songs you want to hear, and we'll get you through this morning, this very early morning. All right, we got Noah Kane and The Great Divide coming up, also some Bella Kay in a little bit, but first let's do this from Ava Max. 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

0: 'cause it's you.
1: Bella K right there on Nile FM. That's I Love It, I Love It, I Love It. Before that, we did Noah Kane and The Great Divide. It's so interesting these days. You either get songs that are like 5 minutes long or like a minute.
2: It's like either they put themselves all in it or it's like 1 minute. Dominic Fike? And
1: it's like 1 minute, 36 seconds, something like that.
2: Right. Thanks very much.
1: Exactly. I can't be bothered to make the song any longer. I'm out. Thanks very much. Bye.

0: Then after the game, celebrate a little bit.
1: Yeah.
0: Then sleep and then go to work.
1: It's very possible. And I know some people are really, really good at doing that. Are you someone who's pretty good at like operating on little sleep?
0: Yeah.
1: Liar.
0: No,
1: you're not.
0: I fixed my phone, by the way.
1: No, answer my question before we move on to something else, before we open to another
0: tab. I had little sleep. Normally, I would sleep during the day, and I didn't because I fixed my phone yesterday.
1: Okay, so...
0: And then I slept. And then I watched half of the game.
1: And then you slept again.
0: And then I slept again.
1: You're like a sloth.
0: Okay.
1: Just like constantly. Like, I didn't get enough sleep, really. I only slept for about 15 hours yesterday.
0: Yeah, but it wasn't all in one go, was it? It's just like bits and pieces.
1: If you slept 15 hours in one go, you'd need medical attention.
0: That's actually usually me anyway.
1: Yeah, it's close to, I know, it's close to being in a coma, I reckon.
0: 12, 1, 2, 3, yeah. 4, 5,
1: Are you
0: 6,
1: counting?
0: 7, and then I wake up, right, where's the kids? Kids, okay, they're there.
1: Yeah.
0: And then I go back to sleep. 7, 8, 9,
1: He's 10, literally counting 10, on his fingers 11, currently.
0: 12, 1, 2, 3,
1: Okay,
0: 4,
1: well, whilst you work out.
0: 15.
1: Well, that's quite a schedule. Thank you for sharing, Rob.
0: I get so much stuff done.
1: Well, in your dreams.
0: Yes.
1: Yeah. Amazing. All right. Well, good morning. If you're out there and you are listening, let us know. Are you planning on staying up and watching the match and just like pulling an all-nighter basically before you go to work for a Monday, of course, for the Egypt game? Or do you think you're going to be sleeping early and then waking up early to watch the game? I'm interested to hear what you're going to be doing.
0: Or alternatively, will you pretend that you're going to watch the game and then actually just catch up with the
1: highlights?
0: Yes, that's it. That's what I was watching now. To be fair, though, I mean, like the games are they're either very late at night, which is fine, or extremely early in the morning.
1: Yeah, but that's just because it's in the North America time zone, so it can be kind of cray-cray.
0: But for Europe, it's perfect.
1: What do you mean?
0: Well, except for the early morning games.
1: Yeah, what are you talking about?
0: They'll be like at 3 in the morning.
1: Yeah, it's
0: okay,
1: not.
0: Okay, I'm talking about like the England game last night was like at 9 p.m. It's like,
1: yeah, but I'm sorry. You're judging that by Egyptian standards. I've lived in the UK. People are asleep by like 8 o'clock.
0: No, everything's closed by 7 o'clock.
1: And so, yeah, people are just like, yeah, well, I guess we're just going to watch TV and go to bed.
0: Exactly.
1: Yeah. So no one's staying up till 9 to watch a game that's going to end at 11, 11:30.
0: You know, they turn the streetlights off now at midnight in the UK. It's like, what's this about? Hello? I'm walking home and there's no lights.
1: It's like your parents walking into your bedroom and turning off your lights,
0: I had to walk home from my sister's house to my mum and dad's house with the torch on my phone because I couldn't see where I was going.
1: That's amazing. Anyways, so let us know this morning. How can people get in touch, Rob?
0: 015-5955-1042. Whatever it is you might be doing, maybe you've just woken up and thought, oh, I've got work. No, you haven't.
1: No.
0: But please get in contact with us and tell us what's going on.
1: Yeah, what's going on? Let us know if you're going to be planning to watch the Egypt match, what you're going to be doing, and if you have a particular song or a request this morning as well. It's something that you know is going to put you in a good mood for the long weekend. Then we want to hear from you.
0: It's only a long weekend if you're sleeping right now, surely.
1: Well, some people stay up, right? Again, so you never know who's listening. So
0: if
1: that's you,
0: very
1: we want to hear from you. Okay, so Hassan has taken our advice and requested a song. You wanted to hear anything for one John Bon Jovi. And I do love this song. I do love a key change. And so this is Living on a Prayer on Nile FM.

0: 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You ready for this?
1: I was born ready. You, on the other hand.
0: Oh, please. I'm here to keep you in check.
1: Good luck with that.
0: This is Real Talk, where nothing is off limits.
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0: I love that from Coldplay. That tune is just so soothing to the soul. That's Clocks, of course. And must say hello to Mahmoud Kamel, who wanted to hear that this morning. That was your request. And then we were also talking about the upcoming Egypt game on Monday. And we're saying it's going to be at 4 a.m.
1: Beep, beep, beep, beep, beep.
0: Must.
1: Beep, beep, beep, beep, beep.
0: You're adding an extra beep, beep, beep.
1: Oh, sorry.
0: Beep, beep, beep, beep, beep, beep. Must.
1: Beep, beep, beep. I don't have a car, so I can't do it anyway.
0: You don't have rhythm either. Beep, beep, beep, beep.
1: Beep, beep, beep, beep, beep.
0: No. It's the worst. It's like...
1: Beep, beep, beep, beep,
0: no, beep, beep. You've thrown me off now. Beep, beep, beep, beep, must. Beep, beep, beep, beep, must.
1: It's just for normal beep. Beep, beep, beep, beep.
0: No, it's not beep, beep, beep, beep. It's not like that. There's a beat to it. Da, da, da, da.
1: Beep, beep, beep. Why isn't it like beep, beep, beep, beep, beep, beep, beep, beep, beep, beep, beep, beep, beep? Like something like that.
0: Because it's not a Belize wedding. That's not how it is. It's not like shabby. That's not where we're at.
1: So it's just beep, beep, beep, beep.
0: Yeah, beep, beep, beep, beep, must.
1: That's it?
0: That's it. Just do that forever and have more people join in. And what you've got is a cry for victory.
1: But I don't have a car anymore.
0: You don't need a car. Do I have a car? I don't even drive.
1: How do you beep?
0: With heart and soul and spirit.
1: Okay, fine.
0: Anyway, so Mahmoud was saying, I actually wake up every day at 4 a.m. So the match timing is perfect for me. That's fantastic.
1: Well,
0: me
1: there
0: too.
1: You go. See?
0: Yeah, me too, Mahmoud. Anyone else listening, what are you going to be doing for Monday? Are you going to stay up and not sleep and watch the match? Or... are you going to sleep super early the night before and wake up and watch the match?
1: Said nobody ever.
0: I do that. I would do that.
1: Yeah, you would because you go to bed early.
0: Yeah, I do.
1: Like me too, actually, probably. it's probably easier to go to bed earlier for us.
0: Yes.
1: And then wake up earlier.
0: And then watch the game and then, coming to work. Yeah, for sure. Anyways, let us know. And of course, we are taking requests. It is a public holiday. It's the start of the Islamic New Year. Kul sana wa antum tayyibin. May it be a beautiful, prosperous, and blessed start of the Islamic New Year for everybody listening. We're happy to be here with you. I know a lot of people have the day off, but if you don't have the day off, especially, big shout out to you. And even if you do have the day off and you're up early and you're getting ready and you're heading to Sokhna or Sahel or Alexandria or wherever it is.
1: Could you delay that trip just for like a couple of hours and then take me with you?
0: They can take us with them, but in the car. Again, we could be there.
1: But then we'd have to catch up.
0: Yeah. Mind, soul, spirit.
1: Going
0: remember,
1: back to the
0: always.
1: Whole comment about not having a car, you know?
0: Yeah, yeah, yeah. Beep, beep, beep, beep.
1: Must.
0: All right. 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
1: I guess it would be lonely being where only the winners are.
2: We have to move on from the fact that England won. Yeah. Come on, it's not like they took over the world. Oh, hang on a sec. They did that once. It didn't work out well for them either. Oh, burn, snap. Okay, sorry. You brought it on, though. You've been going on about it for a while.
1: Oh, my goodness. I'm not even going there. I'm just talking about the football.
2: I know, but I couldn't help it. Got to put you in your place, innit?
1: Wow, okay. Well, now I want to take off my T-shirt. And you don't want me to do that, do you? Because no. I don't have another one.
2: No, please keep it on and let us know what the weather is.
1: Highs of 34, overnight lows of 24. It's going to be like that on Friday. Saturday, highs of 35. Mm-hmm. Sunday, highs of 35.
2: Okay,
1: and then on Monday, it still looks like it's coming home.
2: What does that mean? Is it the same temperature?
1: Yeah.
2: Okay, and what's the current temperature?
1: I would say it's a very comfortable 21 Celsius, just right for coming home.
2: One more time. Say coming home one more time.
0: Now, the morning show with Sally and Rob on Nile FM. Wake
2: up. You know, you're only making this worse for yourself because when England inevitably probably lose and drop out of the World Cup, I am not going to let it go.
1: Honestly, listen, I fully acknowledge that, but yeah. Just let me have this.
2: Sure, that's fine.
1: It's been the first game.
2: Sure.
1: Come on.
2: Okay, you can have this little victory. But
1: I'm going to get very bored after this first game.
2: Well, thankfully we have Egypt to keep us entertained.
1: Exactly.
2: That's where we're at.
1: Way more about that. In fact, I just watched, is it Trevor Noah? What's his name?
2: Trevor Noah. I love him.
1: All right. So he's wearing the Egyptian national top, and on the just above the badge, it's got all the stars from the African Cup of Nations that they won.
2: Yeah, the amount of times that we've won that. Yeah. And they just had, a lot.
1: Yeah, a lot.
2: Yeah.
1: Fair play, because they're a great team.
2: Beep, beep, beep.
1: Must.
2: Yeah, there you
1: However,
2: go.
1: Not allowed to wear it for the World Cup.
2: No, because it's a different tournament, apparently, so they're not allowed. So the World Cup shirt that Rob is wearing has one star. And, I mean, no one likes a one-star anything. One-star service.
1: How many stars have you got?
2: I don't really operate in stars. I am a star, darling.
1: Really? Yes. quite fine. Anyway, apparently the star, I had no idea.
2: Yeah.
1: Apparently it corresponds to how many World Cups you won.
2: And, so it's just the one.
1: The last time that England won the World Cup, it was 1966.
2: Yeah. Which is, you might as well be saying 1766, you know what I mean?
1: It was like a long time before I was born.
2: Yeah. It's a true story.
1: Can I tell you a secret?
2: I mean, sure, I guess.
1: I don't actually care.
2: You don't actually care.
1: No, I mean, like,
2: with all of the song and dance.
1: Exactly. I'm just going along with it because it's like, yeah, it's the tis the season. But there's going to be a point when England's out because we know it's going to happen. I mean, one of the I think they're playing Argentina very soon.
2: Oh, okay, yeah.
1: And that's not going to happen, is it?
2: it's nice knowing you.
1: Exactly. You know what I'm saying? So, actually, whilst anyone's listening to this that has been religiously watching the football, who do you think will win?
2: Yeah, we were having this conversation in the car this morning, and you thought Argentina.
1: Yeah.
2: Correct?
1: Honestly, yeah.
2: Yeah, I have no idea, but I definitely am rooting for Egypt. That's my personal, you know.
1: That would be amazing.
2: That would be insane.
1: That would be the best gift ever.
2: Yeah, it would, for sure. That's what I'm hoping for, but I don't actually know enough about football to have any real predictions, but we'd love to hear from you.
1: Me too.
2: Yeah, it's true. Mr. Coming Home over there has no idea what football is.
1: I really don't. I just know when they play, and it's good if they win.
2: Well, get in touch and let us know what you think. 0155955 1042. And what else are we doing this morning, Rob?
1: Are we going to do The Real World?
2: We're doing The Real World.
1: Yes.
2: So I'm going to be featuring a film this morning with a bunch of clues, and it'll be your job to guess what the movie is. And we're also doing requests. If you have a particular song that will make your morning that much brighter, that
1: like,
2: much better.
1: Like Badil Skinner and the other dude and Three Lions. That would be nice.
2: Forget You by CeeLo Green. That's what he said, right? That's what I heard him say.
1: No, I said like Three Lions.
2: Sorry, I can't hear you well.

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7: What's up, guys? 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
6: Right now.
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6: I just might.
7: All the hits.
6: Ooh.
2: Egypt's number

0: All right. Good morning. That's Bruno Mars, of course, and I Just Might. You're listening to The Morning Show. Yes, we're here on a public holiday. Hello.
1: Yes. Hi.
0: Hi. How's it going? Why are you panting like a weirdo?
1: Right. So now I've decided that the tops that they make you wear when you're doing football and stuff, they're not very breathable, are they?
0: Well, I just want to say that one's from 15 years ago.
1: And?
0: And it looks great.
1: It's supposed to be skin tight.
0: Is it?
1: Yeah.
0: Like it's been sewed onto you.
1: Yeah, it was sprayed on.
0: Yeah, literally. Yeah. No, I think also like you get different materials depending on like how much you're willing to pay for it. And considering you got it for free, I'm going to go out on a limb and say they probably didn't pay
1: polystyrene.
0: Polystyrene is...
1: Nylon.
0: Yeah. Polystyrene is the stuff that like...
1: It's rigid, isn't it?
0: And like washing machines, microwaves, they come like packaged in it. Anyway.
1: I feel like I'm packaged in this t-shirt at the moment.
0: Yeah, polystyrene it is then. All good. Ooh. Anyways, good morning. Hope you're doing well. If you're out and about and you're listening, we would love to hear from you. We've been talking about the football and asking...
1: Oh, have we?
0: We have.
1: Why, what happened?
0: Just a little bit. Hey, no, don't do it.
1: No, what happened?
0: No, nothing.
1: What happened?
0: Lucia sent us a message.
2: Someone here. These are the first words I speak today, so just take my voice as it is. Allora, Rob.
1: Yeah, go on.
2: Menfash. If your country is in the World Cup, you have to cheer your team and you must be proud of it.
1: Right. Yeah.
2: These are words from an Italian, very sad Italian, standing in front of a television wishing that her team was there.
0: Hang on, just an Italian standing in front of a television wishing that her team was there, a la Notting Hill. I love that, Lucia. That's amazing.
1: Whoa. Is Italy not in the World Cup?
0: No.
1: What?
0: No, Italy's not in the World Cup. No.
1: Why?
0: I don't know. Ask Italy.
1: Really?
0: Yeah.
1: See, this is how much I don't know about football.
0: See, there you go. See, Lucia? See what's happening? Okay. All right, let's get to the rest of your message.
2: Alhamdulillah, I'm also Egyptian, so I got my dear Egypt in the World Cup. Predictions. So, I am a mother of two boys and a wife of a man, obviously. And so all goes on in my house, in my living room, is about football and basket and Formula Uno during the weekend. So I know everything. I know much more than what I should know. So favorite for this Mondial, most likely France.
0: So most likely France, that's your prediction there, Lucia. Thank you very much for your message. And then also hello to Zaru getting in touch this morning, says, ain't no rest for the wicked. So yeah, you're out and about, then I take you, take it, Zaru. Good morning. Thank you for being here with us and letting us know that you're here and joining us as well.
1: Usually they're a contender to win the World Cup.
0: Are you still on about Italy?
1: Yeah.
0: Yeah. Yeah.
1: Wow, I didn't know.
0: Oh, well.
1: And there was me on the steps of the building going, England! And one of the guys who works here walks in with an Italy top. And I was like, England! And I was like, oh, did they win? Did your team win?
0: And he's probably like, Egypt?
1: No.
0: We drew. Yeah. It's anyways.
1: It's his fault for wearing the top, I'm going to be honest. Anyway, yeah, go on.
0: Anyways, yeah. So, yeah, we've been talking a lot about the football this morning, but right now it's time to talk about something else. We're talking about...
1: The real world,
0: yeah.
1: It's a really easy world.
0: Well, that's what we think, but is it? Is it really? It's only easy if you know. But yes, we do want to encourage you to get in touch and let us know. I've got a bunch of clues, and it's your job this morning, this lovely public holiday, to let me know what you think the movie is. So here is your first clue.
3: It's run off course en route to Sector 12. I've crash-landed on a strange planet. The impact must have awoken me from hypersleep. Terrain seems a bit unstable. No readout yet if the air is breathable. And there seems to be no sign of intelligent life anywhere.
4: Hello? Oh,
5: yeah!
0: There you go. That is the clip that we're playing for you. One of my favorites from this particular movie. But what is the movie?
1: If you want to have a go at guessing, 015-5955-1042.
0: That's right. 015-5955-1042. What is the movie we're featuring on The Real World? Here's the clip one more time.
3: Two, my ship has run off course en route to Sector 12. I've crash-landed on a strange planet. The impact must have awoken me from hypersleep. Terrain seems a bit unstable. No readout yet if the air is breathable. And there seems to be no sign of intelligent life anywhere.
4: Hello? Oh,
5: yeah! Ah! Whoa! Hey, whoa!
0: All right, there you go. Get in touch. Let me know what is the movie. We'll have more clips for you shortly. We have some Ed Sheeran on the way, some Teddy Swims as well. This, though, right now from Kylie. This is Padam Padam, which is the sound the heartbeat makes. That's what it comes from.

0: Temple somebody that I used to know?
1: I don't know.
0: It sounds like it, doesn't it? Like the little xylophone.
1: The ding, ding, ding, ding, ding, ding, ding, ding, ding.
0: It's like slightly off key, but it sounds like it's kind of sampling it.
1: I will double check for you whilst you're playing your clip.
0: Okay. That was Teddy Swims, of course, and Mr. Know-It-All. We also played you some Ed Sheeran, some Kylie Minogue, and we are taking your requests. If there's a particular song you want to hear this morning, please, oh, please, let us know. 015-5955-1042. And that is also how you can get in touch for the real world.
1: Yeah.
0: Rob's giving you the abbreviated version of the jingle this morning. The real world, R-E-E-L, as in a movie reel, because we give you three or more-ish clues to help you guess what, or to and ask you to guess, that's the one, what the movie is that we're featuring this morning. So I've already played clue number one for you. I must say hello to Ashraf Ghoraba, who says, yes, I get it right, but that's the lame English version. I know. So there's an Arabic version of this particular film, of course. I know most people listening will know the Arabic version and love the Arabic version and be very attached to the Arabic version. Having said that, I only ever watched these personally in English. So this has special meaning to me. I can't comment because I haven't seen the Arabic versions. But from this very first clip, can you guess what the movie is?
2: 7-2, my ship has run off course en route to Sector 12. I've crash-landed on a strange planet. The impact must have awoken me from hypersleep. Terrain seems a bit unstable. No readout yet if the air is breathable. And there seems to be no sign of intelligent life anywhere.
3: Hello?
0: I love that clip so much. And I think that was actually featured in the trailer. I think that bit of, I think there's no sign of intelligent life anywhere. Hello? Like that, I remember that very, very clearly from back in the day. Anyways, what is that? Can you tell me what is that movie? Get in touch.
1: 015-5955-1042.
0: Would you have gotten it from this straight away?
1: Oh, yeah.
0: Yeah.
1: Oh, yeah.
0: Yeah.
1: Although, if you're going to ask me which one, that would probably be more difficult.
0: Really?
1: Yeah.
0: Okay. So there you go. Brownie points. If you can tell me which one it is, because there were a series of these films. Yeah, let me know. If the brownie points. And of course, who are those voices that you're hearing? I would love to hear from you this morning. Get in touch on the morning show and let me know. I wanted something a little bit nostalgic, a little bit fun for us all on this Thursday. It's, of course, the weekend's around the corner for those of us who have to work today. But then also for most of you, it's the weekend is here. It is upon us.
1: It's also very topical as well, isn't it?
0: Yes.
1: There's
0: a clue. No, we don't need to know. Oh. You stop giving away clues.
1: You know me. I like to give away clues.
0: I know. I have to turn off your mic all the time. Oh. Anyways, you looked up the Teddy Swim song, and it doesn't sample Gautier and Kimbra.
1: Nope.
0: It does sound like it, though, I must say.
1: Well, don't tell them. Because then they'll have to pay money.

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Well, okay, I'm not going to push it, but there you go. That's my two cents. Get in touch and let me know what is the movie. I have three more clues for you, which I'll be playing next. I have another clue for you, which I'll be playing. And let's do some somber. But before that...

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Craving some classic tunes? Well, we've got you covered with the biggest hits from decades before.

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0: Rockabye, Clean Bandit, Sean Paul, and Anne Marie. We were just talking about how Sean Paul basically just babbles throughout that entire song.
1: Wait, you've got no idea what he's saying.
0: Oh, my favorite one is when he says, daily struggle, like at the very, like in the middle, like, you know, Anne Marie's singing, and it's just like.
1: He just repeats her.
0: He's like a football commentator. Do you know what I mean? It's like he's watching a game, and he's just commenting based on what's being said.
1: I'm sure it means something to him, but.
0: Honestly, it's wonderful. I do love a little bit of Sean Paul myself, but.
1: But Shonda Paul is the cricketer that he mentions at the beginning of all of his songs. Yeah, it's not actually his name.
0: And that's not actually a joke. That's actually true.
1: Yeah.
0: Rob told me this a while ago and I didn't believe him. And I looked it up and apparently if you go onto his Wikipedia page, that's what it
1: says.
0: It's
1: true, right?
0: It's true. So he's not saying his name. He's not saying Shonda Paul. He's saying Shonda Paul, which is apparently, was it a golfer?
1: Cricketer. Shonda Paul.
0: Yeah, both.
1: A very famous cricketer, apparently. Yeah,
0: two sports that I really don't care about. But
1: tell me a sport you do care about.
0: Football. Football's the only one I understand, really.
1: All right.
0: Yeah.
1: So.
0: And ballroom dancing.
1: It's not even a sport.
0: Joking. I'm joking. No, it is. Dancing is a sport. It requires an enormous amount of athleticism. Okay. And I love the ice skating. Like, you know, when they, like, do the crazy, like, stuff in, like, the Winter Olympics, like, the routines and stuff?
1: Oh, what's it called?
0: The big flips?
1: What's it called?
0: What is it? Isn't it ice skating?
1: Torville and Dean used to do it. They were very famous in the UK.
0: I don't know who they are.
1: What's it called? It's got a name, isn't it?
0: I'm sure it does. It's not ice capades.
1: No.
0: What is it? Okay, we'll come back. If anyone knows what it is we're talking about, please.
1: Like figure skating?
0: I think it might be. Yeah. I think you're right. Yeah, I think it's figure skating. I do love figure skating. I think it's beautiful.
1: Can you do it?
0: No.
1: Okay,
0: no,
1: good.
0: Absolutely not. I can skate, though. I can skate on ice, but not on, like, the ground. Like, I can't
1: not
0: hold
1: on
0: my
1: ice.
0: Blade. No.
1: I can on the, like, the slippery wet stuff, but, like, not on ice.
0: No, I can't actually. Like, ice skating, I did learn how to ice skate when I was in grade 5 or something. But
1: it comes in handy if you live in Canada.
0: Well, yeah, I know. you really need it. And everyone in Canada, by the way, at one point, you get involved in some sort of ice sport. But the funny thing is, I never actually got involved in it until I moved to Bahrain.
1: Oh.
0: Which is hilarious because it's like such a hot country.
1: Yeah, everyone ice skates there.
0: Yeah, I know. Well, they had an ice skating rink, obviously, there. And it was one of the activities that the school gave you as an option. So you could choose to learn how to ice skate. And I was like, yep, I'll do that. And I loved it. I really loved it, personally.
1: I used to roller boot.
0: A rollerblade.
1: No, boot. Because it was like four wheels, but like not in a straight line.
0: Yeah.
1: So they're roller blades. And then you got roller boots.
0: Boots is in like the training wheels that never come off.
1: No,
0: kind of
1: they're
0: thing.
1: Just like they've got four, two at the front, two at the back.
0: Yeah, yeah. So it's like you have training wheels on the bike.
1: No,
0: same thing.
1: It's also
0: four wheels.
1: No, nothing like that.
0: It's to help with balance. Yes, it is.
1: No, it's not. It's just like they haven't invented the roller blades at that point.
0: Oh yes, in your day, back in 1655, when Rob was born.
1: Listen, it helped me learn how to roll a boot, and now I can roll a blade, and I can ice skate.
0: Can you?
1: And backwards. Yeah.
0: Oh, check you out.
1: It's just stopping I have a problem with.
0: Oh, okay. I hear that's useful.
1: Yes, it is. Yeah. Especially when there's lots of little kids in front of you. You're like, move out of the way. Oh,
0: yeah.
1: Too late.
0: You remind me, you know, in that scene in Home Alone where Macaulay Culkin like slides like underneath.
1: I was like literally like it was almost like bowling. I was going straight for them and then we're going to jump up and
0: for
1: go
0: the kids.
1: Wherever. Yes.
0: Yeah. So you're a giant bowling ball.
1: I was doing everything I could to make sure that I didn't hit them because like that would have hurt. But luckily I didn't.
0: All right, well, congratulations. That's good.
1: You.
0: Anyway, so we went from Rockabye to Sean Paul to ice skating to bowling and now back to movies.
1: Yeah,
0: that's
1: yeah.
0: Just in case anyone is you know, trying to keep up with what we're talking about.
1: We've got so much to cover in our show prep.
0: I know. It's true. It's absolutely true. Anyways, we are doing The Real World.
1: It's The Real World.
0: And I'm loving the movie that I've selected for you this morning. This was the first clip.
2: My ship has run off course en route to Sector 12. I've crash-landed on a strange planet. The impact must have awoken me from hypersleep. Terrain seems a bit unstable. No readout yet if the air is breathable. And there seems to be no sign of intelligent life anywhere.
3: Hello?
4: Pouyan!
3: Ah! Whoa! Hey!
0: All right, there you go. What is that movie? That was clip number one. Now I have clip number two. Are you ready?
1: Yes, go for it.
0: All right, let's do it.
3: Oh, thanks, Mike. Okay. Oh, whoa. Step back.
5: I ain't out loud.
3: There you go. Thank you. Hello? Check. That better? Great. Everybody hear me? Up on the shelf? Can you hear me? Great. Okay. First item today. Oh, yeah. Has everyone picked a moving buddy?
4: Moving buddy? You can't be serious.
5: Well, I didn't know we were supposed to have one already.
6: We have to hold hands.
3: Oh, yeah. You guys think this is a big joke.
0: There you go. That's your clip for you. The second one, the second clue. What is the movie? You will know how to get in touch.
1: 015-5955-1042. Come on, you must know the movie.
0: You must. I'm trying to avoid names because I think that'll be a dead giveaway. But yeah, hopefully these clues will help you get an idea. All right, here it is one more time.
3: Oh, thanks, Mike. Okay. Oh, whoa. Step back.
4: Just... Crying out loud.
3: There you go. Thank you. Hello? Check. That better? Great. Everybody hear me? Up on the shelf? Can you hear me? Great. Okay. First item today. Oh, yeah. Has everyone picked a moving buddy?
4: Moving buddy? You can't be serious.
5: Well, I didn't know we were supposed to have one already.
6: We have to hold hands.
3: Oh, yeah. You guys think this is a big joke. We've only got 1 week left before the move.
0: All right, there you go. Get in touch. Let me know what is the movie I am featuring this morning. And bonus points if you can tell me which one it is, because there's been a series of these films. And then also who the voices are that you are hearing.
1: Okay, well, Sarah has been in touch, and she's got the right answer.
0: Yes, go Sarah Darwish. Yes, yes, yes, you got it. Anyone else listening that wants to hazard a guess this morning, this lovely Thursday, the 18th of June, we want to hear from you. Get in touch on WhatsApp, like we said, 015-5955-1042. Should we do some K-pop?
1: Which one, though?
0: Well, we got some BTS on the way, okay. And then also we've got Jisoo and Zayn and Eyes Closed, so a bit of K-pop. Like back to back there.
1: Okay.
0: Sounds good?
1: Yeah, go for it.
0: All right, let's do it.

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1: All right. Tell us, Rob, what is happening with the weather?
2: I'll tell you right now because I've given up of talking about it coming home.
1: Good.
2: I don't understand how they can wear these tops and still play football. Anyway, yeah. Highs of 34. I'm sure they've got ones that fit them. Highs of 34, overnight lows of 24. It's going to be like that tomorrow as well. But 35 on Saturday and Sunday with overnight lows of 24. Right now, though, it's 23.
1: All right, there you go. That's the temperature. That's what you can expect for this beautiful long weekend. It's Thursday. Good morning.
0: Wake up. Now, the morning show with Sally and Rob on Nile FM.
1: Wake up. Hello, good morning. How is it going? Hope everyone is doing well. It's 3 minutes past nine right now. You're listening to the morning show on Nile FM. It is, of course, a public holiday, but we are here nonetheless to keep you entertained, whether you are heading maybe for a long weekend somewhere nice, or if you're going to work, or whatever really is going on today.
2: Wishful thinking. I'm just going home after this.
1: Or, yeah, if you are going to be doing something nice this weekend, please let us know. We'd love to hear from you. All right, so we are doing the real world, aren't we?
2: Real world.
1: The real world, yeah.
2: Yes.
1: All right, so I have a really, really, in my opinion, iconic film that I am featuring for you on The Real World. Something special for this long weekend. And I've been asking you to guess what the movie is.
2: How many times have you watched this?
1: Oh, endless. Okay. I used to have this on VHS, and I told you this.
2: The Vus.
1: I would watch it to the very end and then rewind it and then go again the next day.
2: What a pain that used to be.
1: Yeah.
2: Rewinding it. What's that all about?
1: Do you remember when you used to have a separate rewinder?
2: I used to work in a video shop. That's how old I am, right? And we used to charge people if they did not rewind the video when they brought them back to us.
1: Like a rental place.
2: Yes.
1: Yeah.
2: And then if they didn't, you charged them £1 and then you put it in the machine. It goes...
1: Yeah, I remember that. I used to have a rewinder at home, and then it was like a real big thing when because you didn't want your rewind button on your VHS machine to get worn out.
2: Oh, yeah.
1: And then that would be a problem. So you got a separate rewinder, and that was the only thing that it did. Anyways, really showing our age this morning. But anyways, I did have this on VHS back in the day. Thankfully, you can own it on streaming services. You don't have to worry about these issues. You can just click your remote. And you're good to go. Anyways, so this is the first clip that I played for you earlier.
3: Ooh, my ship has run off course en route to Sector 12. I've crash-landed on a strange planet. The impact must have awoken me from hypersleep. Terrain seems a bit unstable. No readout yet if the air is breathable. And there seems to be no sign of intelligent life anywhere.
4: Hello?
5: Oh, yeah!
1: All right, there you go. That is clip number one. This was clip number two, which I also played for you a little while ago.
4: Oh, thanks, Mike. Okay. Oh, whoa. Step back.
6: Crying out loud.
4: There you go. Thank you. Hello? Check. That better? Great. Everybody hear me? Up on the shelf? Can you hear me? Great. Okay. First item today. Has everyone picked a moving buddy?
7: What? Moving buddy? You can't be serious.
8: Well, I didn't know we were supposed to have one already.
9: But we have to hold hands.
4: Oh, yeah, you guys think this is a big joke. We've only got 1 week left before the move.
1: There you go. That is the second clip and the second clue. So far we have a bunch of people getting in touch with the correct answer. Hello to Manora Atiya getting the correct answer. Sara Darwich was the first one in with the correct answer and also gets which film it is as well.
2: True. We also had a bit of a complaint. It's like,
1: what?
2: Oh, you've gone with the English version?
1: Oh, yeah, that was from Ashraf. But he also gets which of these films it was, as the first clip really gives it away. All right, well, again, if you know, you know. Dina, you're getting the correct answer. Thank you, Dina, for your message. Also, hello to everyone else getting in touch with different requests and things like that. We'll try to get to them as soon as we can. But first, I have one more clue. Are you ready?
2: Yeah, go for it.
1: All right, I love this. This is my favorite scene. I quote this all the time with my sisters, and you'll see why.
3: According to my Nava computer, the...
10: Shut up! Just shut up, you idiot!
2: Stop it.
3: This is no time to panic.
10: This is the perfect time to panic!
1: Yes, it's actually not the shut up, you idiot bit, although that often does happen, too. But, no, it's the part where it's like, this is no time to panic. This is the perfect time to panic. Usually, we'll take turns being either one of these characters saying the same thing. All right, I love this scene so much. I send these like gifts to the people that I love as well. It just cracks me up. This is the third clue for you one more time.
3: According to my Nava computer, the...
10: Shut up! Just Shut up, you idiot.
3: Sheriff, this is no time to panic.
10: This is the perfect time to panic.
1: Okay, get in touch. Let me know, what is the movie we're featuring?
2: 015-5955-1042. Hi to Dunia, who has just worked out the movie.
1: Yes, well done. Bonus points if you can tell me the actors and if you can tell me which one it is, because there's been many of these films. Yeah, I mean, it's not rocket science, I promise. You can figure it out. Anyways, I have still one more clue to go for anyone who's still a little bit unsure. And then maybe also the theme song from this particular film. I'll play a clip of that as well.
2: Oh.
1: Yeah.
2: But you.
1: Yes?
2: I can't say anything.
1: You cannot say anything. Although you can tell me what songs are coming up. If you bother to look at your computer screen.
2: No, I can, but I want to say that if you ever need anything, then you can always rely on me.
1: Because, okay.
2: Because you know, you've got a...
1: Tiesto and the Business.
2: That's what I was talking about.
1: That's what you're talking about. And Muse and their latest track plays next.

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0: on Nile FM, and we played that really cool song from Muse before that, Night Shift Superstar. I love that. That's so good, isn't it?
1: From Muse.
0: From Muse. Are you okay there?
1: No, I really should have brought a spare t-shirt with me.
0: You're going to go on. So Rob's wearing the, was it a jersey?
1: No, what I'm wearing it? The England official top. From official. 20 years ago.
0: Literally. That's how you know it's hilarious, because it's got one star for the amount of times that England has won the World Cup.
1: Wait, steady.
0: And it was relevant. Steady. It was relevant 20 years ago.
1: Steady.
0: Right.
1: 1966 is the last time they won the World Cup.
0: Exactly.
1: Which is why we can have a dream.
0: Oh, man. Okay. If you say so. How old
1: Never
0: is my mom?
1: Never stop believing. I can't remember the rest of the words.
0: Yeah. Well, don't worry. No one can.
1: It's coming up.
0: I've just turned off his microphone. Don't you worry. We're doing this movie this morning.
1: How am I supposed to sing?
0: You're not supposed to. Oh. There we go. But someone else is going to be singing, because I have another musical clue for you to help you guess what the movie is. We have had a bunch of responses that have come through. Must say hello to Sal, who says, is it this? I remember this panic line, and I think I watched only this part of it. Have a great weekend. Yes, absolutely. Yes, you're right. You're right, Sal. This was the line that you're talking about. This was clip number 3.
2: According to my Nava computer, the...
3: Shut up! Just shut up, you idiot!
2: Sheriff, this is no time to panic.
3: This is the perfect time to panic!
0: I was just saying, like, that's something that I often share with my sisters, that, like, entire clip. And it's just very, very, I feel, it's just very shareable. No matter how old, we get or times move on, that clip is great. This is no time to panic. This is the perfect time to panic.
1: It's always the perfect time to panic.
0: Absolutely. And also, Sarazmi went for the wrong version of the film.
1: Oh.
0: But then got it right the second time. So, well done. Also, must say hello to Ahmed, getting the correct answer. Gives me the right actors, everything. Besha. Love it. Also, must say hello to Zaru, who says, I'm at work. But there's nothing to do because it's a holiday. So I'm going to bore you guys.
1: But he works in the medical profession. What do you mean there's nothing to do?
0: Does he? Zaru,
1: I mean,
0: you,
1: that would be great. I mean, alhamdulillah.
0: Exactly. Yeah, that's fantastic. True. Well, tell us, Zaru. I mean, is Rob correct about that? Are you a doctor?
1: I think he's a medical engineer. He's
0: okay.
1: Mohandas bil mustashfa.
0: Mohandas bil mustashfa?
1: Okay. Bil mustashfa. Anyway, Dina's been on saying, can you please say something to my husband?
0: Love you, Ali Awi. There it is.
1: Oh, I was going to think of something else.
0: No, you're not. She didn't ask you to improvise something.
1: Do you know
0: to
1: what
0: her husband.
1: I could say?
0: What?
1: Yeah, I'll give you 3 guesses.
0: No, I'm turning off the mic. This is the clue.
4: It's coming home.
0: Oh, it's awful, you guys. It's awful. He's actually unbearable this
1: I'm
0: moment.
1: Actually annoying myself now.
0: Yeah, exactly. To be fair. All right, no, but I do have a musical clue for you this morning. Another one to help you guess what the movie is if you haven't guessed it already. So that first little clip I gave you was the 3rd clue. This is the 4th.

0: right, from the soundtrack of this movie, the scene where this is featured is iconic,
1: but
0: needless to say.
1: It doesn't have the same impact when you only hear it.
0: Oh, no, this part always takes me there. I can see the scene in my head. And also, again, this is back in the day, I got a cassette tape, and it had the two big songs from this film.
1: They're both Randy Newman. Hold up, right? Yeah. So you used to watch it on VOS, and now you're saying cassette tape. Okay.
0: So, yeah, so it gives you an idea of the age of the film. But, yeah, no, I had a cassette tape, which I think I won from, like, a fast food chain. Like, they were giving them out or something. And on one side was this song, which is called I Will Go Sailing No More. And then on the other side, you would turn it around, and it would be the other big song from the credits, which I'm going to play later. But, yeah, so I remember this song.
1: Do you still have them?
0: Probably somewhere. I never throw anything out. I'm a little bit
1: Translation,
0: of a hoarder.
1: You are a hoarder.
0: Yes, a little bit. But only with sentimental things.
1: Oh.
0: You know what I mean? Like, I'm not attached to my clothes. I'm not attached. Like, there's certain things. But, like, books, films, little
1: free stuff from your very cheery meal.
0: Yeah, yes, things like that. Yeah, it's just kind of like, you know.
1: That's
0: like
1: a cool gift, though, to get with one of those meals.
0: Yeah, I used to get some really cool things back in the day. Cool. Anyways, what is the movie? I think we had a message from Ali this morning.
1: Right, so earlier we had a message from Dina who's saying, please can you say something to my husband? It's coming home. Love you, Ali.
0: Owie means very much.
1: And now Ali has been on. He would like to send a message back saying,
0: Dina, my love.
1: Yes, and then also the right answer for the movie.
0: Anyways, keep the answers coming through. What is the movie I'm featuring this morning?
1: 015-5955-1042.
0: All right, we're going to be revealing the answer very, very shortly. We've got Gracie Abrams on the way, but first, let's do this for Maroon 5.

0: Noah Kane right there. And Doors, you're listening to Nile FM, and it's the morning show. It's me, Sally. How are you? Rob, how you doing?
1: Who was that?
0: Rob.
1: No, no, not me. I know who I am.
0: Noah Kane.
1: Noah Kane?
0: Yeah.
1: Oh, is it a new one?
0: Yeah, it's called Doors. It's really good.
1: Oh, I like that.
0: I really do love me too. It's very folksy, very Mumford & Sons.
1: Oh, he's gone that way though, hasn't he?
0: Yeah, I love that.
1: Like the Great Divide and all that. It's very ding ding ding ding ding ding ding ding ding.
0: Banjo-y.
1: Yeah.
0: Yeah. And Gracie Abrams, I love that song as well. It's from her upcoming album, and that song was called Hit the Wall.
1: It's from her upcoming album. My real name is Olivia.
0: No, it's not. It's really not. Anyways, what we're doing this morning is The Real World. And I've been asking you to guess the movie.
1: I didn't finish.
0: Are you done with your little jingle?
1: Yeah.
0: Okay, thank you. Are you auditioning to be one of the Olivias?
1: No, but can I just let you know that if you are listening to us right now and you've got one of them fancy cars that shows the name of the song as it's playing,
0: yes,
1: you'll already be able to tell what the answer is because it's on the screen right now.
0: Is it? Oh, yes. There you go.

0: Yeah, thank you very much for that, Rob. Anyways, if you don't have one of those and you still want to hazard a guess, then these are the clues. These are the clips that I played for you earlier. This was clip number one.
1: My ship has run off course en route to Sector 12. I've crash-landed on a strange planet. The impact must have awoken me from hypersleep. Terrain seems a bit unstable. No readout yet if the air is breathable. And there seems to be no sign of intelligent life anywhere.
2: Hello?
3: Oh, yeah!
4: Ah! I think I've been there.
0: Yeah, I know. I've definitely been in places where there's been no sign of intelligent life anywhere. Anyway, that was clip number one. Clip number two was this. By the way, if anyone wants to guess whilst we're just doing a quick recap, you can do that.
4: Yeah, send us WhatsApp 015-5955-104-2.
2: Oh, thanks, Mike. Okay. Oh, whoa. Step back.
5: Crying out loud.
2: There you go. Thank you. Hello? Check. That better? Great. Everybody hear me? Up on the shelf? Can you hear me? Great. Okay. First item today. Has everyone picked a moving buddy?
6: What? Moving buddy? You can't be serious.
7: Well, I didn't know we were supposed to have one already.
8: We have to hold hands.
2: Oh, yeah. You guys think this is a big joke. We've only got 1 week left before the move.
0: There you go. That is clip number two this morning. And now, are you ready for clip number three? This one's my favorite, for sure.
1: According to my Nava computer, the...
9: Shut up! Just shut up, you idiot!
1: Sheriff, this is no time to panic.
9: This is the perfect time to panic!
0: Sure, but sweet. Really, really good. And then the final clue was a musical clue, and it was this.

0: Honestly, Randy Newman's voice just like soothes me in a way that I don't think there's any other voice in these kind of movies does. When he did soundtracks, he just went all out, didn't he? He was amazing.
1: Oh, totally on point.
0: Completely. So those were the clues I gave you this morning. Last minute guess this morning from Bishoy Emil, getting the correct answer. Well done. Well done. If you guessed this morning, I wanted to give you all something that was a bit nostalgic, a little bit, like a little bit of a hug for the long weekend. And it was, Rob, go on.
1: Toy Story,
0: the very first one from 1995. If you got that this morning, Judy just got in with the correct answer.
1: Really,
0: as well.
1: Didn't need to add that extra point in there, did you?
0: What?
1: 1995.
0: Well, you gotta put it out there because, of course, Toy Story 5, the most recent one, is such a big deal at the moment. Taylor Swift is doing the lead song from it called I Knew You, You Knew Me, and it's topping the charts. Everyone is saying that the fifth one is the closest one to being as good as the first one.
1: Yeah.
0: So I am so excited to watch this new movie, and it's definitely one that I'll be checking out in the cinema, for sure.
1: You better be quick then. It's been out for a while, hasn't it?
0: Is it in the cinemas now?
1: I think so, yeah.
0: I need to double check. But yeah, maybe this weekend then. Okay. You got any plans for the weekend? Toy Story 5?
1: Yeah. No, I did have some plans. And I first of all, before I do anything else, I need to get myself a peel my this t-shirt off.
0: He's wearing the England shirt, and it's a bad quality version.
1: No, it's not. It's from 50, at least 50, maybe, like, I've been here 10 years, so maybe, let's say 17 years ago.
0: It's a 17-year-old shirt.
1: I was gifted this from a company in Jordan, and it's got my name on the back, and it's England, but it's the only one I've got. Anyway, so I managed to squeeze myself into it this morning. I was thinking, that would be a great idea. And then I thought I'd bring a spare t-shirt with me, and I wished I had.
0: Yeah, and now you're just, sweating?
1: No, I'm not sweating. I just can't breathe properly.
0: Well, why can't you breathe properly? Is it just
1: too
0: super tight?
1: And I'm
0: as
1: breathing,
0: long as you're not breaking out of it, we're good.
1: No, I'm breathing in to make me look... I look good, though.
0: All right, cool. Anyway, get in touch this morning. And if you have any last-minute requests before we get out of here, please let us know. Judy says, I got it at the last second, the movie. Miss you guys. We miss you too, Judy. Where have you been in our lives?
1: She's been watching the England game last night.
0: I don't think that's what she's doing.
1: No, she did.
0: No.
1: Judy, tell us, did you watch the England game last night?
0: Judy, I got you. Don't worry. I'll defend your right to not have watched it.
1: She posted
0: the
1: on Facebook
0: game.
1: And I said, where to watch it?
0: Really?
1: Yes.
0: Oh my goodness.
1: Oh, here we go. She's typing.
0: She's typing something. No, all right.
1: England.
0: No, I didn't. Thank you very much.
1: Why didn't?
0: No, she didn't. There we go.
1: Whatever.
0: But you know what? I think we're going to do this. No. We're doing this song right now from the soundtrack of Toy Story because I think it's iconic. It's Randy Newman. It's the big one, of course, that everyone knows. And it's the one that I've been kind of waiting to play.
1: Is it called Three Lions?
0: You've got a friend in me. It's not you, except for you, Rob. You can go away.

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0: Oh, yes. The good feeling is on. Flo Rida right here on Nile FM. And I think a perfect way to end the show, given that the weekend, the long weekend for most of you, is underway. Good morning.
1: The weekend has started.
0: The weekend has started.
1: For
0: and
1: us.
0: Yeah, for most people.
1: Yeah, well, I mean, like, for us now.
0: For us now, yeah. We're going to end the show. And then, yeah. And we'll be back on Sunday, as always, of course. But yeah, we're going to be continuing with the shows, with the music, with all the good stuff right here on Nile FM for the rest of the day. So if you are out and about, and if you have work, or if you have errands, or if you're traveling, or whatever, make sure you tune in and join us, because yeah, we're gonna keep you going until you get to Friday.
1: In fact,
0: sure.
1: If you're listening to this right now, don't turn the radio off, because like in 10 minutes it's Basma with Mind Benders.
0: Yeah,
1: then
0: Brain Busters. Then
1: it's Safi with Nile Bazaar. Mm-hmm. Is that the name or the description? Then at 1 o'clock it's Gaz with Gaz Guides. Hiya.
0: Yeah.
1: And then this afternoon at 5 o'clock it's Zainab and Sammy with The Big Drive. So even if you've only got a short journey, you can join them as they join you on a big drive. So you might as well just go for a little journey.
0: Are you done talking?
1: And then tonight at 7 o'clock, it's Simon Ramsden with Feel Good Thursday. And then it's Head Candy. And then we'll be back on Sunday. And there's loads of other shows in between time.
0: There's lots and lots happening, I think, is what Rob could have said in probably 10 seconds.
1: Check 9fm.com to see the full schedule of what's on and when.
0: Yes, thank you. Thank you, Mr. Presenter Rob. Thank you for letting us know the schedule.
1: And I've only got one thing left to say.
0: Yeah. No. You know what you say? Have a nice weekend.
1: It's coming home!
0: Okay, this is just because England won yesterday.
1: It's coming home.
0: And no
1: it's
0: one cares.
1: It's coming home.
0: I've turned off his mic now. Everyone have a wonderful weekend. Do you want to say hello?
1: It's coming home.
0: Bye. It's Jessie J and California.

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1: Good morning, and today is Thursday. We're doing trivia tracks and a timeless hit. I am super ready for that. Are you at work just as I am, or are you on your way to have a great vacation? 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
1: We're going to start off the show with some Harry Styles. This one is American Girls, and it's new music here on Brainbusters, so I hope you enjoy it. Let me know, are you on your way to work, or are you having a long weekend? I want to be part of that day today, so I'll be waiting for your message.

0: That one was Bruno Mars, Risk It All, and it's new music here on Brainbusters. Now, I've been thinking about going to the cinema soon, but I just wanted to know, are there any good movies? Have you been to the movies recently? Maybe some Arabic movies, maybe some English movies. 015-5955-1042 is the number to get in touch on. And if there was a movie that has been released maybe ages ago, but you would want to get to experience it again at the movie theaters, which movie would that be? Text me over on that same number, 015-5955-1042. And don't go anywhere because I do have a scene from a movie for our trivia track. But first, some good music.
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0: Sam Fender, Olivia Dean, Rain Me In. Welcome back. Now, I do have a clip from a movie that I just remembered because I saw an interview from one of the stars in this movie. She has a show now, so I think that might have given it away. Or maybe not. Maybe you don't know. But here is the clip for today. Are you ready? Here it is.
1: Why don't you try this? It's kind of a hinge.
2: Now, why didn't I think of that?
1: Well, you're too close to the project. Don't be hard on yourself.
2: You're right. Sometimes you need an outsider's perspective.
1: Fresh eye never hurts.
2: I'm Lucy.
1: Yes, I'm Henry Roth. Nice to meet you.
2: Nice to meet you.
1: It's pretty. Keep up the good work.
2: Wait, I see you're sitting there alone. Do you want to come and sit down?
1: Sure, sure. That'd be great. That's all right.
2: Okay. So are you an architect?
1: I am not. I'm in fish.
2: Oh, that's where the smell is coming from.
1: Yeah. I was feeding you walrus this morning, and I thought I got most of it off of me, but guess I didn't.
2: I love that smell.
1: No, you don't. Fish don't even like that smell.
2: No, I do.
0: Okay, that's it. I think that's more than enough. Can you guess what that movie is just from that simple, small clip? 015-5955-1042 is the number to get in touch on. That's 015-5955-1042. We got Boulevard of Broken Dreams by Green Day coming up. Or actually, it's playing right now, basically.

0: That one was Every Life here on Brain Busters. Welcome back. And I want to give a huge shout out to Maryse. I hope that I pronounced your name right. She's the very first person to get today's trivia track correct. And I wanted to play you another small clip from that very same movie before I go on and announce what the name of the movie is. Here's another clip. Sorry about all the crying.
1: I'll tell you what, why don't you come over there with me? You can have some breakfast and I'll help teach you some of the words.
2: Okay.
1: All right.
2: That sounds nice.
1: Come on over.
2: Okay, thank you. So, I comes before the E, except after C?
1: Yes.
2: Okay, and C is that little half a squiggly one, right?
1: Yes.
2: I think I'm getting it. How did you get so good at teaching?
1: I'm a teacher. I do it all the time. I'm an art teacher at the Haluki Laiki Junior High.
2: Well, you Haluki Laiki, the kind of teacher all the kids have crushes on. I know I would if I was in your class.
1: Okay.
2: Oh, boy, my fingers smell like fish. That doesn't gross you out, does it?
1: No, not at all.
0: Now, 015-5955-1042 is the number to get in touch on. It seems like he was pretty stressed out in that clip. This one is 21 Pilots. I'll be waiting for your answer.

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Think you've got what it takes? 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

Some Taylor Swift. That one was Oh Polite here on Brain Busters. And if your guess for that movie was 51st Dates, you are correct. That movie was released back in 2004. And I was watching this interview for Drew Barrymore was interviewing this actor, Brett Goldstein. And one of the things that she was telling him, he was telling her how he just absolutely loves the movie 51st Dates, and he's like really obsessed with it and all that.

And she told him that it was originally called 50 First Kisses, and it was written to be like a drama that is set in Seattle. It wasn't like this romantic comedy that was set in Hawaii at all. But then they thought that not a lot of people would want to watch that, and like, it seemed like a very girly movie, and they wanted it to be for everyone. So that's why they changed it to 50 First Dates, and they had a completely different ending than the ending that it has right now. Now, I won't tell you how the ending is in case you haven't seen the movie, even though it's from 2004, but I know that some people have still not watched the movie. And you know what? I myself don't even remember how it was like that much, so I'll probably watch it again. It had a budget of $75 million, but guess how much it made? It made over $120 million. That was back in the day. And it almost made around $200 million worldwide. Isn't that insane? Dirty pop. Yo.

That one was 12 to 12 by Psalm, but new music on Brainbusters. And it is time for our timeless hit. But before we get into that and play the song, I wanted to take your votes on it. We have Jason Mraz, we have I Won't Give Up, or I'm Yours, or Have It All. You can choose right now which one you want to be the timeless hit of today. All you got to do is text me on 015-595-1042. And as you do so, we got some Jonas Blue, and this one is Always Be There.

That was Midnight Sun by Zara Larsson. You casted your votes, and the song that we're playing today is I'm Yours by Jason Mraz. I hope that you enjoy it and have an amazing weekend. I'll leave you the same way that I do every single show, and that is to remind you to tell someone you love that you love them and to be kind to your mind and enjoy this song. Well, you done me and you bet I felt it. I tried to beat

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1: I've always said dancing doesn't wait till midnight. 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
1: Are you serious? Do I have to remind you again? 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
2: 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Like more random calls, more guests, more fun.
1: You said we won't. Think last year times 10.
2: That's a bit drastic.
1: You know what I'm talking about. We're just going to turn it up a little.
2: Cool. So more requests, more games, even some new ones.
1: Same drive, but bigger vibes.
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1: 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We got this music. 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

That was Rosé and Bruno Mars with Aperture on 104.29 FM. This is Gaz, and that means another Thursday, another Gaz Guides episode, which means a lot for us to explore and to get into. But before we do that, I want to know how you've been, what you've been up to, if you have any upcoming plans, if there's anywhere specific, for instance, you heard about and you would like to know more, and I can definitely do that for you. WhatsApp me at 01 55 955 1042. But there's actually some travel news for today, and it's about right here in Egypt. And authorities have announced plans to introduce a digital visa on arrival system at Cairo International Airport before expanding the service to additional entry points across the country. So the goal is to make the arrival process faster, more efficient, by reducing, obviously, paperwork, the lines, and streamlining procedures for eligible visitors, which I think is super cool. As someone that used to have to actually stand in the line and everything and go through that process, now it will be smoother, easier if you have anyone visiting you from outside, because sometimes it's not always just right. You also have family visiting you, or whatever the case, friends, fam, etc. We have so much to get into later on in Gaz Guides, though, so don't you go anywhere. I'm going to leave you with Ella Langley and Dandelion for now, though.

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Hiya, so this is Gaz, and now it's time for Would You Dare on Gaz Guides. And this is where I share different bucket list adventures that you may or may not have known exist. And just so, you know, even if you did remember them, or maybe if you did know them, I can remind you to add it to your bucket list. The thing is, I feel like I have so many things I want to do, so many different places I want to go to. But this is what I mean. You can't do every adventure, like all these activities that I mentioned, you can't necessarily do them in every country, right? So this is what's nice. Whatever country you already are planning on going to, see all the interesting things you can actually do, not just the sightseeing, but the activities, because sometimes there's literally one in a lifetime experiences that we miss because we don't know to look for them, right? And this one today is white water rafting. And I've always wanted to try this for myself. But imagine climbing into a small raft and setting off down a river surrounded by towering mountains, deep canyons, or even dense jungles. And at first, the water is calm. We're chilling, we're cruising, right? But then you hear the roar of the rapids ahead. Within seconds, you're crashing through the waves, you're bouncing over the rocks and paddling as fast as you can while walls of water splash over the raft. Yeah, this sounds kind of scary, but to me, this sounds amazing and so much fun, okay? Because it's obviously all contained. I'm not advising you to randomly attempt to do this on your own. Definitely fixed groups. Make sure you're with a professional. But some of the world's most spectacular white rafting experiences can be found in destinations like New Zealand, Costa Rica, and Norway, where rivers cut through these breathtaking mountains and forests and valleys. And what makes rafting so unique is that you're not just admiring the landscape. You're literally in the middle of it, feeling every twist, turn, surge of the river. There's definitely adrenaline that is going in with the taking in the beautiful sightseeing. But this comes back to, what kind of person are you? Are you someone that when you're traveling, you want just relaxation? You want to really make the most of spas, not releasing too much energy, nothing too chaotic? Or would you rather, as crazy as it gets, and you want extreme sports activities to do, or hiking, for instance? I don't know. WhatsApp me at 01 55 955 1042. I would love to know, because there are two completely different types of people. Some people like to do that, and vice versa. Once again, the number is 01 55 955 1042. And if you have a song request, send it over.

Camila Cabello with Liar. Now it's time for us to not lie and see whether somewhere is worth it or not. And today we're looking at Georgia. Many travellers absolutely love the capital city, Tbilisi, for its mix of old architecture, sulfur bathhouses, and the dramatic hillside views, which are gorgeous, they're marvellous, they're amazing. But some visitors do mention that certain central districts can feel quite crowded in peak seasons, right? Especially around the most photographed old town streets. Because of that, many travellers choose Kutaisi instead. It's smaller, more relaxed, and often described as easier to explore without the heavy tourist flow, while still offering access to caves, canyons, historic landmarks nearby. It's not about one city being better than the other. Once again, it's about the pace and about how you as a traveler are going to be able to enjoy or not enjoy your trip, right? You want to be able to get the max benefit out of it. And if you are someone that is bothered by lines, by busyness, by crowds, by having to wait to take your photo, this is when I recommend not just always going for the known or the trending city or location, you know? Within the same countries, there's always, like pretty much 95% of the time, there's another city that has just as much to offer, whether it is history, architecture, nature, story, food, etc. You know? So, yeah, it's not always avoid the touristic spots. Obviously, also depending on the season that you're going, if it's not even season, then it's not going to be busy, you know? But sometimes you can choose the place where you get the energy and atmosphere that you're looking for with some breathing room, right? Anyways, here's Emily Burns with Love You More. If you have a song request you would like me to play for you, WhatsApp me at 01 55 955 1042.

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And that was Madonna with La Isla Bonita. That was a request, actually, by Yasmin. So I hope you got to enjoy that one. Anyways, so now it is time for us to continue right here on Gaz Guides, and we're going to find out what's hot in Egypt. And today we're heading to the magnificent, often overshadowed, or it's not overshadowed, I think it's just forgotten. Sometimes people don't know necessarily about it, or they don't know how really amazing it is and how much it holds. But Dendera is one of the best preserved temple complexes in the country. And this is what I mean. That wasn't information that I had previously known beforehand. Visitors can admire remarkably detailed carvings, colorful ceiling decorations, and stunning astronomical scenes that have survived for thousands of years. So, one of the highlights is the famous zodiac ceiling, which demonstrates the advanced astronomical knowledge of the ancient Egyptians, which honestly is something that baffles me all the time. How did they know so much about this? It's not even about the stars, okay, and the astronomy, but it's also about the more, like how it's divided and what everything actually means, and things that obviously I don't understand, but it's amazing. The temple also contains underground chambers, rooftop areas, and beautifully preserved reliefs that still retain traces of the original colors. This is what I mean by one of the most preserved temples. Walking through Dendera feels different from many others because so much of the decoration remains visible, and it allows you to actually appreciate the details that would have disappeared elsewhere over time or in other situations. So that's definitely something to add to your Egypt exploration list, I hope. And up next, we have Olivia Rodrigo with The Cure.

EJ with Time After Time. This is Gaz on Gaz Guides, and now it's time for us to test our knowledge with a quiz question. Okay, last week I asked you, how many countries are there in Africa? This week, I want to know how many countries you think are in Europe. So at the end of the day, with Europe, we're looking for a close. If you get, you know, within the same few numbers, I will consider it correct, okay? Because it's harder of a question than I thought it would be. Like, I always think I'm going to get these somewhat right when I guess them myself before I ask you. I didn't get this one right. So let's see if you can, okay? How many countries do you think there are in Europe? WhatsApp me at 01-55-955-1042. That's 01-55-955-1042. And here's Ray with Where Is My Husband?

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That was Love and Julia Michaels with There's No Way. This is Gaz and it's time for our quiz question, which is a bit on the difficult side today because I so far haven't got any correct answers. So let's see if you can do any better. How many countries do you think there are in Europe? Okay. How many countries do you think there are in Europe? WhatsApp me at 01559551042. It's also the same number if you have a song request and we can make that happen. So 01559551042. And here's Gracie Abrams with Close to You.

0: I ain't gonna stop.
1: 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Woo! We got this music. Oh, na, na, na, na, na.
0: Now, Gaz Guides with Gazland.
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And that was Dua Lipa with New Rules. This is Gaz, and it's still continuing the quiz question. But I had previously asked, how many countries do you think there are in Europe? And I actually only got one correct answer. And that was from Moody, who answered 44 countries. But I am giving you a chance. I am giving you a chance to get a question correct, okay? What country do you think is the largest in Europe? Okay. What country do you think is the largest in Europe? It's cold over there. That's my hint, okay? Because I'm only going to give you this one hint. I don't necessarily think the question is very easy either, but easier than the previous one, okay? So, what country do you think is the coldest in Europe, and it is cold? WhatsApp me at 01559551042. Up next, we have Treat You Better by Shawn Mendes, which was actually a request by Yehia. So, if you have a request of your own, send it over to 01559551042, and I'll play that for you as well.

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1: But when I just got here, I was just a bit like, I don't want to be here anymore.
2: Pull me out.

Friend Again with Delilah. Oh, so I just noticed. Do you think he's called Fred again? Because when you finish the song, it's like you were listening to Fred again. Do you get what I mean? Like, did you hear that? Did that make sense? But anyways, I had asked you, what is the biggest country in Europe? And the answer is indeed Russia. Give yourself a big pat on the back if you got that correct. And huge shout out to Yasmin, Nudi, and to Yahya that got that correct. Anyways, now it's time for our crazy wild fact, okay? And this is something I did not know, but I feel like it could be in a movie. You know when the girl says, oh, I wish I could be in three places at once. Oh, that does happen, actually, in a movie. I think it's A Walk to Remember, if I remember correctly. And then they go somewhere, and you end up being able to do that, right? Two places at once. This is three. So, a unique border that you may never have heard of, or in parts of northern Norway, Sweden, and Finland. Well, no. Technically, it's Netherlands, Belgium, and Germany. Sorry, that was something else. So Netherlands, Belgium, and Germany. With just a few steps, you can cross between three different nations. So special markers show exactly where the borders intersect, making it one of Europe's most interesting geographic attractions. It's one of those rare places where you can literally stand in multiple countries within seconds, which, crazy. I didn't even know that was possible once again. And it's just, I don't know. I feel like it's fun to say. I was, you know, in the game, two truths and one lie. You know, you can say that you were in three countries at once. Who's going to believe you? Who is going to believe you, right? Anyways, it's Sabrina Carpenter with Feather up next. And then we'll get into some exploring.

That was Alex Warren with Fever Dream. And now, this is a country you may never have considered traveling to or didn't know how much it had to offer. But now I think you may be dreaming of checking it out for yourself. It is actually as if it's out of a fairy tale, out of this imaginary description painting. It's filled with locations that many travelers still haven't discovered or heard of, all right? And this is Bosnia and Herzegovina, okay? One remarkable destination is the village of Lukome, the highest and most isolated traditional village in the country. So stone houses sit high in the mountains, overlooking dramatic canyons and landscapes that seem untouched by time. Yeah, this is what I mean by fairy tale, right? Then there's the Krivica waterfall area, where wide cascades tumble into emerald pools surrounded by greenery, creating one of the country's most beautiful natural settings. So what it looks like is as if there are five or six waterfalls next to one another. That's how you would describe it in the picture, in my perspective. It looks like six waterfalls, and then the water is actually coming into this water, right? But because of how many trees and everything, the reflection, it looks green as well. And everything is just so green and lush and waterfall, fairy tale. I love, yeah, waterfalls, but they just have this mystical kind of, yeah, fairy vibe to them. But adventurous travelers can also explore the mysterious Jutrnica cave, home to underground lakes. Yeah, I found out recently that you can have underground water. Yeah, I was surprised too. So underground lakes, fascinating rock formations, and unique species found nowhere else on Earth. And hidden among the forests are medieval stone monuments as well, known as stacae, covered centuries ago and now recognized as part of UNESCO's cultural heritage. So Bosnia genuinely rewards travelers who venture beyond the obvious. But not only is there such marvelous, breathtaking sights that you're seeing, like I said, like five waterfalls next to each other. Forget that the village and the houses on the mountains are so picturesque as well. The bridges, so gorgeous. Highly, highly recommend you check it out. Also, it's actually considered a lot cheaper than a lot of other countries in Europe. So it's also budget friendly. That's what we like to hear, right? Here's Harry Styles with Watermelon Sugar up next.

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And that was Night Shift Superstar by Muse on 104.29 FM. This is Gaz, and we were just in Bosnia, checking out the hidden gems over there, and I think it is such an underrated country. I didn't know it had such marvellous, picturesque views, right? But Bosnian culture is

also rich and comforting and full of regional traditions when it comes to its cuisine. One favorite is burek, which is kind of like burek, a flaky pastry filled with savory ingredients and baked until golden. So this is one of the things where we also make sambusaks or bureks, right? But maybe we can try with their spices and with their filling instead. I would want to give it a go, to be honest. But you'll also find klepe, which is delicate dumplings often served with yogurt-based sauces. I've actually never had dumplings with yogurt. That sounds really interesting. But for dessert, there's tufahija, which is a standout. This traditional sweet consists of poached apples stuffed with walnuts and served with syrup, creating a simple but delicious treat. Bosnian food blends influences from across Europe and the Balkans into something uniquely its own. It sounds very scrumptious, and now it's just got me hungry. But Selena Gomez is up next with The Heart Wants What It Wants, and my heart right now wants some food.

0: And that was DMA with She's Got to Break Me. Now it's time for us to explore Travel Shelf, which is the part or the time where I share with you, after exploring the hidden gem and the taste of travel, which is about a specific country. Travel Shelf is a recommendation of what souvenir you should bring back, because sometimes I personally like to keep it different. Like, for instance, my sister likes to collect mugs. Okay, mugs from countries that she goes to. And I think that's really cool. And she has a cool collection, okay, and everything. But I like my souvenirs to be different, okay? I like for every country to, like, to be a whole, depending what they're known for, you know what I mean? So, for instance, in Bosnia, apparently, they are known for handcrafted copper coffee sets. Where in the world can you also say that, just randomly? So Bosnia is famous for its traditional copper craftsmanship, and artisans continue producing beautifully engraved coffee pots, serving trays, and decorative pieces using techniques passed down through generations. They're practical, beautiful, and instantly recognizable as part of the country's cultural heritage. So, yeah, give that a go next time. But sadly, it is time for me to say goodbye. It is the end of the show. But we did do quite a bit of exploring today, from ancient temples, the Temple of Dendera right here in Egypt, and Arctic darkness, because, yeah, apparently there are some countries in the world where the sun completely goes away for weeks. For weeks at end. Imagine seeing no sun. I actually don't even know how I would manage that one. That one's difficult. But anyways, there are also the hidden Balkan villages that we saw in Bosnia, and three country borders, which now you know. There is actually a place in the world where you can be standing in three places at once. So tell people to not say nothing is impossible, okay? The world continues to surprise us in the most fascinating ways. But until next time, keep exploring, take care, have an amazing weekend, and I'll see you next week. Here's The Great Divide by Noah Kahan.
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1: Yes, we are, and it is a Thursday, so we're excited.
0: Not just any Thursday, you're off, we're not.
1: Exactly.
0: But we're here.
1: Yes, we are. 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
1: Hey!
0: What's up, Zainab?
1: I'm good, how are you?
0: I'm all right. It's good to be
1: back. I was
0: all
1: by myself the past 2 days.
0: I know.
1: It just wasn't the same.
0: How was it?
1: It wasn't the same, no. Yeah.
0: I'm so sorry.
1: I survived, but, you know. It's different. You know, like when you're just sitting in the studio all alone, you're like, you know, you've got to, like, speak and answer yourself at the same time.
0: Exactly. It's not easy, but it gets cool
1: when people start getting in touch because then it's a conversation, you know what I mean? You don't feel alone.
0: Convos with people. It's nice.
1: Otherwise, at the beginning of the show, I was ready to be all like, lonely, I'm so lonely, you know what I mean?
0: Well, I'm back now.
1: It's good to have
0: you
1: back.
0: So, it is good to be back, actually.
1: I don't believe you.
0: It's amazing to be back, guys.
1: Yes, I can see it all over his face.
0: At least it's Thursday.
1: Yeah, there you go. And it's your favorite day.
0: Yes.
1: Woo-hoo. Now, I come to you with a situation. Are you ready for this?
0: Yes, I've missed these. What's going on?
1: You wake up and discover $5,000 has been deposited into your bank account. No explanation, no message. After checking, the bank doesn't seem to know where it came from. Now, what do you do? A, report it immediately. B, leave it untouched and wait.
0: Okay.
1: C, spend a little of it. Or D, assume the universe finally paid you back.
0: D.
1: You're going to assume the universe finally paid you back.
0: Exactly. It's about time I got paid back.
1: Be like, this is mine. It was mine for me.
0: I mean, D.
1: You trying to do the right thing?
0: I'll try to do the right thing, but I don't know.
1: Okay, fair enough.
0: It's a blessing if that happens, you know? I ain't telling anyone.
1: Exactly.
0: What about you?
1: I'm going to leave it untouched and wait. I'm going to be really suspicious for a bit there. But like, okay, I don't want to spend any of it and then someone to be like, by the way, that's not your money. We need it back. And then what am I going to do if I spent it then?
0: I suppose so.
1: I'm going to wait.
0: Okay.
1: You know, but I'm going to be eagerly waiting.
0: Just keep looking at your bank account.
1: Exactly.
0: I know that. Yeah.
1: But it's not about us. It's about you.
0: Exactly. Get in touch on 015-59-55-1042. You can tweet or Facebook us at Nile FM or call us 3855-055.
1: 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Bruno Mars and Risk It All.

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0: BTS and Halsey, Boy With Love.
1: Don't sound so excited. You wake up and discover $5,000 have been deposited into your bank account. No explanation, no messages. After checking, the bank doesn't seem to know where it came from. What are you going to do?
0: A. Report it immediately. B. Leave it untouched and wait. C. Spend a little bit of it. Or D. Assume the universe finally paid you back.
1: Well, Alia's going to do something that I would never, ever consider, which is report it immediately.
0: Oh, wow.
1: Okay.
0: Wow.
1: The second I saw that $5,000 sitting in my account, I'm assuming it was a mistake. I'd take screenshots, call the bank, and document everything. Even if they say they don't know where it came from, I'd want a record showing that I reported it. Money doesn't usually appear out of thin air, and I'd rather deal with a few phone calls now than a legal headache 6 months from now. It actually turns out to be mine somehow. Great. But until then, I'm treating it like it's not mine.
0: Oh, wow. Okay. I like the honesty.
1: It is, you know, I mean, yeah, I get her, though. That is the right thing to do. I will always know that that's what I'm supposed to be doing. But yeah. I'm still going to be that creep that's just creeping. Like, I'm just going to watch this from
0: a
1: distance.
0: It's all in us.
1: Maybe it goes away just like it came. You know, I don't know.
0: Exactly.
1: Yeah.
0: Another one, Gohari, got in touch. She's going with me. She's saying, assume the universe finally paid you back. But then she goes, but I can't. I will choose B. Leave it untouched and wait.
1: See?
0: See? Mm. Yeah, it's the same. Yeah, B and D.
1: It's one of those. I mean, I don't have it in me to report, though.
0: No.
1: I know it's the right thing to do.
0: Well, I mean, Ismail said he would report it.
1: Okay.
0: He said he would report it as an error. But he said, in a perfect world, I would assume the universe paid me back.
1: And there you go. As we all do.
0: As we all do.
1: Keep getting in touch.
0: 015-59-55-1042. You can tweet or Facebook at Nile FM or give us a call, 38555-055.
1: Gracie Abrams is hitting a wall somewhere.

0: Muse, Night Shift Superstar. That's quite a good song, actually. It's not bad.
1: It's not bad at all.
0: It's not bad, not bad. If you just joined us, this is the situation we're putting you in. You wake up and discover $5,000... That was my chair. $5,000 has been deposited into your account. No explanation, no message. After checking, the bank doesn't seem to know where it came from. What do you do?
1: You got Rehem. I wouldn't spend a cent of it. I check with the bank, and if they genuinely have no explanation, I just leave it sitting there. Errors happen all the time, and sometimes it takes weeks or months for someone to figure out where the money belongs. If I spend it and they reverse the transaction later, I'd be stuck paying it back. So I consider it, you know, money that's there that I, you know, that really isn't.
0: Okay.
1: That it actually doesn't exist, but it's not really mine until someone can prove otherwise.
0: Nice one. Sarah got in touch. She goes, I'll wait 2 weeks only. If no one asks about the money, then it's mine.
1: Fair enough.
0: I like that.
1: You got Lil. I'd probably try and be responsible, but I'd be lying if I said I wasn't tempted. Maybe I'd use a small amount for something special, like paying a bill or fixing something I've been putting off. My thinking would be, if nobody can explain where it came from after a while, maybe it's legitimate. That said, I'd keep most of it untouched because I'd constantly worry that one day the bank would call and say, yeah, remember that $5,000?
0: Ali also got in touch. She goes, as a banker, I'm going to report it. Then sit back and enjoy the overnight interest.
1: Fair enough. Nice. That's a good play there.
0: Yeah, right.
1: Keep those answers coming in.
0: 015-5955-1042. You can tweet or Facebook us at Nile FM or call us 38555-055.
1: Ali Gatti and Marshmallow and TY Dollar Sign are up next with Do You Believe? Do you, Sammy?
0: Sometimes.
1: Maybe.

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0: back.
1: Now, you got Ahmad, he's a bit of a skeptic. He's like, I'd immediately assume that this is the beginning of some elaborate scam. If a mysterious $5,000 appears in my account and nobody can explain, that's not good news. That's the opening scene of a true crime documentary. I'd touch nothing, save every record, and wait for the missing piece of the story to reveal itself.
0: Oh, wow, I like that. He's looking at it like a crime mystery or something. Nice. Ferdi Gabra got in touch. He goes, guys, come on. This is a cool quarter mil Egyptian we're talking about here. I would withdraw it immediately before you can say unexplained fund deposit. I would also close my account before they realize and take it back from my account. Run, baby, run.
1: Nice. Perry, I kind of feel like is like a criminal
0: in the making,
1: basically, because she's like, I'd move it into a separate savings account and pretend it doesn't exist. That, I mean, that's a really quick thought to come up with. Definitely. Not spend it, not count on it, just park it. If someone comes asking for it later, it's still there. If a year goes by and nobody claims it, then maybe I'll start thinking about a vacation. Until then, it's basically a very confusing decoration.
0: Oh, wow. Woody and Helen got in touch. They're going, regarding today's topic, I will be very careful and will inform the bank in writing about what happened. I will go to points A and B that ignoring such incidents could lead to legal consequences.
1: Dun, dun, dun, dun.
0: Very serious.
1: Very.
0: Thank
1: what
0: you,
1: time
0: Midian.
1: Is it, though?
0: It's time for some tea.
1: Go on, then.
0: Okay, here we go. Which artist was escorted off stage after bad weather shut down his concert early?
1: I have no idea.
0: If you think you know who that is, get in touch on 015-5955-1042, or you can tweet or Facebook us at Nile FM.

0: That was Khalid and Disclosure. Talk.
1: I thought we were doing that already.
0: Yep, that is exactly what we do.
1: That's all we do.
0: We do not stop.
1: No, a little earlier on, in fact, we were talking and you were spilling some tea.
0: Yes, I was asking this question. Which artist was escorted off stage after bad weather shuts down his concert early?
1: Now, I don't think anyone actually got this one, right?
0: I think someone did. Ismail got it right, actually.
1: All right.
0: Yeah.
1: Cool. Who is it then?
0: So the answer
1: is...
0: I missed that song.
1: Is it a friend of mine?
0: Love that song. The answer is Machine Gun Kelly.
1: Oh.
0: Yes, the singer hit the stage at the outdoor Pine Music Theatre near Detroit and cranked out about four songs before the rain and thunder rolled in. Security ushered MGK off stage for his own safety and told the packed crowd to shelter in place under the amphitheatre's large overhang or in their cars parked nearby. Sources say that MGK returned to the stage minutes later when the storm subsided and he started playing music again. But then the rain and thunder returned and the concert was shut down by the venue. MGK posted on Instagram, "I fought with the venue to keep playing, but he didn't have the power to override their decision."
1: Fair enough.
0: Yeah, you got to think of the safety of other people, you know?
1: Mm-hmm.
0: So
1: you must.
0: Yes.
1: We are nearing the second hour of the show, so do get ready for it because it's going to be all about your requests and making a random call. And we've got a game.
0: Yes, we do.
1: What's it called, Sammy?
0: It's Thursday. Spot the Sound. Oh,
1: see
0: it's a
1: how
0: good
1: he got
0: one
1: really
0: today.
1: Happy now. Yeah, I told you it's his favorite.
0: Yes.
1: Here we go. Sabrina Carpenter is coming up next with House Tour.

0: is the second hour of the show already.
1: Yes, which means we're going to play Spot the Sound, so don't go anywhere.
0: We're also going to be taking your requests. Might make a random call, but first, more music.
1: Yeah, some Noah Kahan and The Great Divide.
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0: Ella Langley, Loving Life Again.
1: Oh, bless her.
0: Bless her. At least someone is. Yes, we're in the second hour right now. I'm so positive.
1: Oh, that's so... just a bundle of joy today, right? Sammy. Bundle of joy.
0: Exactly.
1: So happy to be here. Now, the time has come for your favourite game.
0: Yes. Spot the sound. Now, we're going to play any sound that there is, and you need to tell us what it is.
1: All right. I guess about 5 people are going to get this.
0: Do you think? Ooh.
1: Are you going to go for less?
0: Yeah.
1: All right, then.
0: I'm going to go with 3.
1: You're going to go with 3?
0: I'll go with 3.
1: All right, I'm going with 5. I'm a believer.
0: She's okay. A believer, guys.
1: Mm-hmm.
0: She is a believer.
1: Ready?
0: Go on, then. There you go. If you think you know what sound that is, get in touch on 015-59-55-1042, or you can tweet or Facebook at Nile FM.

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0: That was Ray with Escapism. That was actually requested by Laura Yusri, and she's giving a big, big shout out to Lily, Lola, and Mariam.
1: Hope you're having a fabulous day, ladies.
0: Mm-hmm.
1: I'm sure they are. They're probably out and about enjoying the sunshine whilst we're in here. Not that we're bitter or anything like that.
0: Not at all.
1: Never. A little earlier on, we kicked off a nice little game for you. It's called Spot the Sound. Now, I said about five people would get this. You said three. I don't think anyone's figured it out yet.
0: No one has got this so far. I think Ismail came close.
1: All right.
0: But he's... No, not yet.
1: Why do I feel like I'm losing this round?
0: You're going to, because this is a difficult one.
1: Mm-hmm.
0: I did this on purpose.
1: Okay, Sammy. Whatever. And this is the thing, like, because we're on a draw, aren't we? Because it was 1-1.
0: Yes. Ooh.
1: So this is the one that tells
0: this
1: us
0: all. This is the tiebreaker.
1: Mm.
0: Nice. Okay.
1: Yeah.
0: Come on, guys, let me win. There you go. Are you cheating there?
1: No, it just jumped and it was starting all over again. So I paused that. I could have kept it. I could have done this.
0: No one's going to get it.
1: But I didn't.
0: No one's going to get it. If you think you know what it is, get in touch at 015-59-55-1042. Or you can tweet or Facebook us at NileFM.
1: I believe in you. Just putting it out there. Pink Panther S and Zara Larson, stateside.

0: That was Samba. And 12 to 12.
1: Mm-hmm.
0: Yes.
1: He's sounding really chirpy because he's won this round of Spot the Sound, which means
0: finally,
1: he's won this week.
0: Yes.
1: Yeah.
0: And I wasn't even here.
1: That's the point. So I kind of feel like this is just like a pity round, really.
0: I will take it. I am fine with that.
1: Look at you. You're like, I'm going to take it anyway.
0: Anyway,
1: a little earlier on, we kicked off Spot the Sound,
0: yes,
1: right?
0: Yes, yes, we did.
1: You
0: played
1: chose
0: it
1: this.
0: I did.
1: I believed
0: did.
1: In you. He didn't, but yet you made him win.
0: Yes, thanks, guys, for not getting this right at all.
1: Mm.
0: We did have, I think Radwa was trying. She wanted a clue, but I said no.
1: yeah, you did.
0: Yeah, it was indeed a can opener.
1: Yeah.
0: Yes, or a tin opener, however you want to say it.
1: I just don't get how no one got it, because you can hear it.
0: The sound is very familiar.
1: Exactly.
0: It's very familiar. But thanks, guys. I won today.
1: Yeah.
0: Yes.
1: Okay, moving swiftly on.
0: Yeah, moving swiftly on.
1: See how
0: okay.
1: I did that. It is all about your requests right now, so if you do want a song played, get in touch.
0: 01559551042, that is the WhatsApp number, or you can tweet or Facebook us at NullFM.
1: Sarah, you wanted Justin Bieber, Never Say Never. Here it is.
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0: Plan B. Excuse me. She said...
1: Who wanted it?
0: That one was for Selma.
1: It is all about your requests right now.
0: Yeah.
1: It is. And it I'm is liking indeed. The fact that some really cool oldies have been coming. Like Plan B, she said, I haven't heard that in
0: That's been a while. I like the ending to that song, how it ends, like the
1: drum roll.
0: I like endings like that.
1: I've always liked this song, and I just kind of feel like it never really kind of got its due... what's the word that I'm looking for, Sam?
0: It's due credit. Diligence or...
1: Credit.
0: Is that, credit. That makes sense. Credit. Credit. There you go. Say credit.
1: Yeah.
0: Credit.
1: Credit.
0: It is a good song, though.
1: It is.
0: It's not bad. It's not bad.
1: Why do I feel like I'm trying to convince you? You're like, it's not bad. It's not bad.
0: Because it's not great.
1: It's cool.
0: It's a nice song. I'm not going to get it, but it's not my
1: type. I'm not saying it's going to blow your mind, but I'm just saying it's a nice song.
0: I need something to blow my mind.
1: Yeah, whatever. You just want to be off today. I could see it. I could see it all.
0: I'm gone. I'm already out of the studio.
1: We're nearly there,
0: guys.
1: Yeah. But in the meantime, we want more of your requests.
0: Yes, please do. You're in full control. Please send us some great music.
1: Exactly.
0: Okay.
1: Who wanted Alex Warren and Fever Dream?
0: Ooh, Ahmed Beher, you wanted this one.

0: Morgan Wallen, Tate McRae. What I want is to leave, right?
1: Yeah, but who wanted this song?
0: This one was for Shireen. You wanted that one?
1: Yeah.
0: Yep.
1: I
0: definitely.
1: Hope you enjoyed it, Shireen.
0: Yep, we did. We did, actually.
1: It is all about your request, but it is also that time that we leave the studio, Sammy.
0: It is that time, guys.
1: I know I'm going to have to drag you out of here and everything like that.
0: I could do this for another few hours.
1: I could tell. Yep. It's written all over your face. I can see it already.
0: Just have so much energy.
1: It's just full of joy. But that is it from us. Even though we're leaving, we're going to leave you with some more of your requests that are going to be coming up. What kind of requests have we got?
0: So we have Marshmello and Bastille. That's Happier. That's going to be for Muhammad.
1: You said Bastille. I felt like it was a herb in the kitchen. Bastille,
0: like basil. who else we got? We've got Teddy Swims and Funeral. That's going to be for Omar. We've also got, this one, Michael Jackson and Human Nature.
1: Never gets old, that
0: never.
1: One,
0: this is going to be for Mahmoud Atallah. Mm. Is that how you say it?
1: Yeah.
0: Yep. And this next song, Olivia Rodrigo, Drop Dead. This one is for you, Khadija.
1: And you know what? You want to stick around because right after all of these requests, Simon is going to be on with some Feel Good Thursday. You do not want to miss out on that. We're going to be back on Sunday. Same time, same place. Till then, hope you're having a fabulous long weekend.
0: Peace.

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me moving for sure. Right, listen, next tune. Let's not waste a second. Been reworked so many times, so many different versions, but this is just epic.

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2: History belongs to the A-listers on Hit 30 Egypt. Ariana Grande completely dominates the summit, and she successfully dethroned Olivia Rodrigo, going up to the number one spot with Hate That I Made You Love Me. While Olivia Rodrigo's Drop Dead keeps the pressure heavy right behind her at number two. The crown wasn't the only thing shaking up the countdown today. Pop titan Drake landed an explosive hot shot debut, storming our elite top 10 straight at number 10 with his record-breaking new single, Janus STFU. Plus, Olivia Rodrigo holds a phenomenal double presence in the elite tier as her rock anthem The Cure locks down at number 8. Meanwhile, heavyweights Taylor Swift and Bruno Mars continue to hold down absolute high-stakes territory inside a frozen top 5. Can Ariana Grande defend her historic crown against the incoming Drake wave next week? I'll see you then.
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0: Believe where the time is flying by tonight, but get ready. 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
1: It's your soundtrack for the weekend, that is for sure. 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

played you Shining down to the bone. All the Time, brand new from the Allergies. Date Night, More. Trouble, Sergeant Slick for Lindsay Buckingham. And Sean Christopher, Don't Lose the Magic. Dr. Packer on the mix. This one, I believe it's Stereo Souls and Robin. I believe it. I believe this Headcanny show is going to be amazing. 2 hours of true Headcanny anthems.

Head Candy Radio with me, Mark Doyle. I Believe It, Stereo Souls and Robin. When the Rhythm Talks, DJ Fudge. Shining, we love that record. Love it. Jägerosa. Definite Groove, Should Have Known Better. Sergeant Slick on the Mix, played that last week as well. And in the background, kicking us off for the last few tracks of the album, five tracks in fact, due to some people not making their music long enough. Don't tell us it's an extended mix when it's only 3.5 minutes. Head Candy Radio, Shemar's Vanilla Jazz. 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Team Candy in the house on production duties. Little Joey taking a break this week. Mark Henderson doing both weeks on the mix. And Mike Van Loon with the executive existence. Existence or assistance? I think I meant assistance. This is Head Candy Radio.

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1: Head Candy Radio with me, Mark Doyle. I believe it. Stereo Souls and Robin. When the Rhythm Talks, DJ Fudge. Shining. We love that record. Love it. Jägerosa. Definite Groove, should have known better. Sergeant Slick on the mix, played that last week as well. And in the background, kicking us off for the last few tracks of the album, five tracks in fact, due to some people not making their music long enough. Don't tell us it's an extended mix when it's only 3.5 minutes. Head Candy Radio, Shimaz, Vanilla Jazz. 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Team Candy in the house on production duties. Little Joey taking a break this week. Mark Henderson doing both weeks on the mix. And Mike Van Loon with the executive assistance. Existence or assistance? I think I'm in assistance. This is Head Candy Radio.

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1: Head Candy Radio with me, Mark Doyle. L1 done and dusted. Head Candy is giving you another hour, like we always do. And that's going to include the Head Candy 4. Four tracks we deem essential for a night on the town with Head Candy. In the meantime, Vanilla Jazz, Shemars, So Nasty, Rubber People, I'm Gonna Get Ya, Giuseppe, and I Can't Wait, Bob Sinclair and Keisha in the background. Seeing us out of the first hour, Head Candy 4 coming up.

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1: Head Candy Radio with me, Mark Doyle. The Head Candy four tracks we deem essential for a night on the town. We played you. Blonde Boys Orphanage, Hot. Do It Anyway, You Wanna, Mike T. Hang On To Your Love, Sade, Sergeant Slick on the mix. And Everything You Do. Now, that's not the new mix of Everything You Do that Rindy's just done. That's the mix that we put on a Head Candy, well, Fierce Angel compilation a number of years ago. We loved it years ago before they re-released it. And we love that version of it. So that's back on the Head Candy 4. Big props up to Rindy. A record that should be heard. That was the Head Candy 4. We continue with How Good, Ammo Avenue. You are listening to Head Candy with me, Mark Doyle, Tin Candy on the mix. Little Joey, Mark Henderson. Mark Henderson doing all the heavy lifting this week. And, of course, Mr. Mike Van Loon. This is Head Candy Radio.

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1: Head Candy Radio with me, Mark Doyle. We played you How Good Ammo. That's what I meant to say. Ammo Avenue. Then it was Pulling Me Back, Jax Jones. When I first saw that track, I thought he was going to sample Brenda Russell. And it's not, but you never know. Anyway, Kid Massive, My House, Tanzania, Focus and Groove, and Gotta Have It, San Francisco. I'll get that right, San Francisco. We are into the last four tracks. They are all classics. This is an anthem. 77 Strings, Curtis Mantronics, featuring Chamonix. Remember this? This was a tune. Played this in Sheffield last week. Gonna play it this week at the Trent Navigation.

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1: Head Candy Radio with me, Mark Doyle, and it's that time again. Oh, parting is such sweet sorrow, but we will be here again in a week's time with 2 hours of brand new music. We played you Curtis Mantronic, Chamonix, 17 Strings, Avalon, Juliet, Black AM, Watkins, and this one, Tim Deluxe, Gus Gus, David. What an anthem! What a way to finish the show! Yes! This has been Head Candy. Massive thank yous to Mark Henderson, to Lil Joey, and to Mike Van Loon for the assistance on the show. As always, we are back, same time, same place, next week.

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2: 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I hope you guys enjoying your weekend, because I got your soundtrack lined up for you. On tonight's show, we have tunes from Omri, Vita UK, and Marianne.

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1: 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We're back with another episode of Transmissions Radio. 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

0: Thanks again for joining us on this week's episode of Transmissions Radio. Fire Show. I'm Marissa Mahila. We'll be back next week. 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

0: already have the sun. 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